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2: This is Lieutenant Governor Jim Tressel. If you're driving and take a quick glance at your phone, more can happen than you might think. Because taking your eyes off the road for even just a moment is like driving the entire length of a football field blind. Don't let those few seconds distract you from what's right in front of you. Phones down, eyes up, Ohio.
3: Ben, welcome. What can I do for you?
4: Oh, I just wanted to share with you, I have this amazing person in my life. It's my wife. We've been together for 27 years. Not married the whole time, but from the first moment I met her, she's been attached to my heart, and she is so phenomenal. We dated other people, but we were like really close friends. And then we started dating after when we both became available. We were dating in high school, and when we got married, it was nice. We were really good friends and really in love. Then when I got to be like 30 years old, I got scared. Oh my goodness, I'm married. What am I doing? I entered for a divorce and immediately knew it was like the biggest mistake I've ever made. So it took me 4 years of courting her again to win her back. And ever since then, it's just like my love for her every time I'm around her just grows and grows and grows.
3: And now how many years has it been that you've been together?
4: 7 years now. But one of the things that really blows me away about the relationship that I have with my wife now is like every time I think that I can't love her more, my heart just swells. And it's such an amazing feeling. This started like 3 or 4 years ago. I'd wake up in the morning and I'd look at her and it was like I fell in love all over again. I mean, I wish I was a Picasso or a Rembrandt so I could put it down and just like show everybody. I want to like scream every day. I want to go out and tell everybody how much I'm in love with her.

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0: know you are busy this week. I know I'm busy this week, taking care of a thousand different things simultaneously. And when you get caught up in being busy with kids going back to school and work and responsibilities and other burdens, it's easy to lose focus. We should remember that we have to always make time to tell people and show people how much we love them, because none of us are promised a tomorrow. So tonight, if you are in the midst of projects and school and work and stuff, slow down and love someone and show that in a very real way. We'll be back. You're listening to Delilah.
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8: Thank you for calling the Delilah Show. Who's this?
9: This is Pierce.
8: Pierce, welcome. How can I help you tonight?
9: Oh my goodness, Delilah. I met this girl and we dated for 3 years. I met her during my schooling and we dated for 3 years, but then our paths just fell apart from each other. It really destroyed my heart. But then, a whole year later, we finally found each other again, and now she's my wife, and I love her so much.
8: How old are you?
9: I'm 20.
8: And your wife?
9: She's 21.
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8: Well, I'm not going to say that to you because it's funny, but some of the sweetest calls I get on this show are from people who've been married 30, 40, 50 years and they're still so much in love. So just don't listen to those knuckleheads and just cling to your true love. What's her name?
9: Her name is Kara.
8: All right, I'll play a song for you. Thank you for calling.
9: Thank you, Delilah.

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This nonprofit organization accomplishes life-changing surgeries and treatments for children and adults in developing countries with specially built ships. Their ships include surgical centers, recovery centers, hospital rooms. 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This past week, one of their ships, the Global Mercy, docked in Ghana, West Africa, a country I visited more than 30 times. They're back to accomplish more miracles in a country where they've already provided 2,700 Ghanaians with surgical procedures. It's their fifth

0: trip there. And in the process of this, they also trained thousands of Ghanaian healthcare professionals. MercyShips.org is their website to volunteer, to donate, to support their miraculous work. Tonight's Delilah's Dilemma is from somebody I'm not going to name because it's not a very common name and I don't want to hurt anyone. But a listener named T says, I found myself in a position that I never dreamed I'd be in. Several months ago, I met a man at work. What started out as small talk and conversation has turned into something much larger and much deeper, and I have fallen hard for this beautiful man, the first time in many years. There is one small problem, though. He's in the middle of a divorce and still living in the home with his wife and his children. It makes the relationship and life we are trying to build that much harder. I spend most of the time wondering what he's doing with them, and the rest of the time feeling bad for putting everyone through this. I guess we share the responsibility. I am lost right now and I have no idea what to do. Although it seems the best thing would be to walk away, it would not be the easiest thing because I am in too deep. I would love some advice if there's any to be given, some inspiration, something to help me. Thanks so much from T. T, I will have my words for you coming up next. You're listening to Delilah.
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1: Hi.
0: How are ya?
1: Good. How are you, Delilah?
0: I'm good. What can I do for you?
1: Well, I've been going through a lot of changes right now. I'm 19 years old, and I'm really struggling with my self-confidence. I've always been sort of a loner, even when I was in high school and grade school, and it just feels like I'm going to be single for the rest of my life. There doesn't seem to be anyone out there special enough for me.
0: Oh, there's plenty of people special. It's just whether or not you're going to get up the courage to talk to them.
1: Oh, believe me, I have. I've asked a lot of people out, and a lot of different women and a lot of different girls, and they all, for some reason, they just want to stay friends with me.
0: Do you get that let's just be friends speech?
1: Yes, many times.
0: So they see you more as a buddy than as a sweetheart.
1: Exactly.
0: Well, what we have to do is find a woman who understands that romance is most precious when it's a friendship that's grown into that.
1: Right.
0: I don't have any real good advice for you here, buddy, but I can assure you, based on my vast number of calls per night, that there are thousands of women out there that would love to meet a guy like you. Are you honest?
1: Yes.
0: Are you kind?
1: Yes.
0: Do you drink or drug?
1: No.
0: See, there are so many women who would line up to go out with a guy like you.
1: Mm.
0: So we just have to ask God to send the right one your direction.
1: Yes.
0: And let her have the kind of heart that'll appreciate a friendship first.
1: Yes.
0: Let me play a song for you.
1: Thank you, Delilah. I
0: Good
1: really
0: luck.
1: Appreciate it.

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0: 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Never gonna give you up, never gonna let you down. The 90s. 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
2: Here we are. Randy Razor, good morning.
3: I'm happy it's a Wednesday.
2: You know it. Halfway through the work week already. It's a short one, but it's still nice. And NFL football returns tonight.
3: I saw your Pats.
2: Yes.
3: They're playing. New England.
2: It's a rematch of the Super Bowl.
3: Oh, Seahawks,
2: Patriots. Let's hope it goes a lot better than the Super Bowl did.
3: But we will find out. Are you going to bet on it?
2: Of course I am. Oh, I was hot yesterday. Dude, on soccer?
3: Oh, on soccer. Oh, okay.
2: I did like a 3-game parlay because like the big European championship's going on, the Champions League right now. Yeah, we're up like $150 from yesterday, so we got a little bit of stuff to play with.
3: Okay, yeah.
2: Oh, yesterday we had our best betting day in a very long time. If you can't tell by how glowing I am right now.
3: You are very happy.
2: We had one of our best days in a very long time for the bank account. What about you? What'd you get up to?
3: I think I have a cold, so I was kind of down and out yesterday.
2: I, for your sake, hope you don't have what I had. Because it started out like a cold, and it lasted 2.5 weeks.
3: Like, my nose is hurting so bad, and I remember you saying that. Where when I was sick 2 weeks ago, where I lost my voice, my nose didn't hurt. My nose won't stop itching,
2: Oh my God. Well, I do have a stash of tissues over here for my sickness that I can donate to your side of the studio.
3: I've already been eyeing them.
2: You know what? I got you.
3: Thank you so
2: much. Tissues delivered. Now, do you think it's because the kids are back in school and all the germs and everything are coming into the house and you're just like...
3: Isn't that a
2: thing that happens
3: with
2: parents?
3: But it's usually like younger kids.
2: Oh, okay.
3: But who's to say they don't have little siblings and, you know, the older kids get it and bring it to me. So,
2: right?
3: Yeah, I mean...
2: Tough sledding.
3: I'm in it. We're in it.

0: in it now because you see me too.
1: Oh, indeed.
0: Six degrees from middle school, you are. I also speak like Yoda.
1: Stay on that side of the studio, Randy Razor.
0: Six degrees of middle school, you are.
1: Have you ever played 6 degrees of Kevin Bacon? How close are you? How many degrees?
0: I don't think I'm that many degrees.
1: Oh, really?
0: Close, no.
1: Yeah, I think I'm 3 or 4.
0: Really? Of someone who just met him?
1: Huh?
0: Of someone who met him or is like related?
1: No, so I know Jimmy Dunn, who's a comedian who was in Frasier, and then someone in Frasier was in a movie with Kevin Bacon.
0: Okay.
1: That is so 3, yeah. So okay. 3 degrees away.
0: I have to, I guess, figure out who I know is friends with him. I don't know.
1: It's basically just think about celebrities that you met and then try to trace it back through movies. But yeah, okay. One of those fun things you can always do. Let's do a show. Why not, right?
0: I'm ready for it.
1: You ready for it?
0: I'm ready for it.
1: Well, we're going to start off with Dancing Queen, so I hope so.
0: Well, it's your song, bro.
1: It's okay. That's not...
0: Get to dancing.
1: I'm trying to think of a comeback right now, and I can't. So enjoy some ABBA to start off your hump day. It is Sunny 95. Randy and Rice in the morning. This is going to be a long one.

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0: Murphy, optional. Randy and Rice, required.
1: Oh, yeah. What do we got coming up in your rundown of those headlines, Randy?
2: Well, we're banning some Canadian products. I'll tell you which ones. And that goes into effect September 29th.
1: Okay.
2: Also, it's that time of year again in Worthington.
1: Oh, I know. With the snipers.
2: The snipers.
1: Going to be out.
2: They're polishing their guns.
1: We'll find out all about it, and we are going to do it next. Plus, later in the show, we're going to talk about a new website where you can background check people. I just did it for myself.
2: Yeah.
1: I have two green flags.
2: Okay.
1: So if I was single, good to go.
2: Yeah. This should be fun to do to anyone, though, your coworkers.
1: Absolutely. Well, we're going to put you in there next.
2: I know.
1: And that's going to be the fun part. You have that to look forward to coming up in the 7 o'clock hour. It is Sunny 95. Randy and Rice in the morning. That rundown is next.

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0: from Columbus to the world.
1: Oh, yeah.
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2: September 29th, the ban of Canadian dairy products like milk and cream and ice cream, motor vehicles, exercise equipment, aluminum, paper, steel, alcoholic beverages in the U.S. are banned.
3: Okay, starting when? Say it again.
2: September 29th.
3: All right, so end of the month. Yikes.
2: It's in the tariff war.
3: Got it.
2: It's that time of year again in Worthington. Some people say deer killing season. Others say population control. From now until September 30th, the city is looking for residents to volunteer their properties. Earlier this year, they safely removed 100 deer over 8 nights, and they were able to make 4,200 pounds of venison, and they donated that to the Worthington Resource Pantry.
3: It's still just wild to me that they're, sniping deer overnight, but hey, who are we to judge, right?
2: Yeah.
4: Be very, very quiet. I'm hunting wabbits.
3: Or those deer in Worthington in this situation.
2: They promised not to do it over the kids' winter break.
3: Oh, okay.
2: Because, you know, if your kid walks outside looking for homework or whatever they did, missing in the car or something.
3: Yeah, your brain immediately goes to worst case scenario. So probably for the best.
2: Yes. So the next raids are planned December through February.
3: Gotcha.
2: Yes. Girl Scouts have announced they will be introducing Patch Pals.
3: Patch Pals, huh?
2: Yeah, the next cookie season launches in January, and they're soft-baked blueberry muffin-flavored cookies for dogs.
3: Oh, all right. So they're getting into the dog treat game.
2: They are. I think that's a good move for them.
3: I mean, I was about to say it sounds delicious, and then you said dog treat.
2: I agree.
3: Like a nice soft blueberry cookie?
2: What it sounds like a great breakfast.
3: Yeah.
2: Little treat.
3: Those little breakfast biscuits.
2: There is a dog on the package, so...
3: Okay, so it's very clear that...
2: Yeah.
3: I'm not going to go and pick it up off the shelf and get confused. Okay.
2: No, that's right.
3: That's good.
2: You'll be able to know those are for the dogs.
3: They knew I was coming.
2: They knew you were coming. So the top 25 high school football teams in Ohio has Bishop Watterson at number 3. Upper Arlington sits at number 10.
3: Oh, let's go UA.
2: Yeah.
3: Very cool.
2: Of course, we have Olentangy Orange.

0: Auburn at number 15, Pickerington North at 18, and I saw some other Olentangy. Olentangy Liberty, 23. Olentangy Berlin, 24.
1: Central Ohio, well represented in that top 25.
0: Yes, no Dublin.
1: Oh, none of the Dublin schools?
0: Yeah, I saw that. No Dublin.
1: Yeah, tough.
0: All right, tonight, the 40th season premiere of Sunday Night Football. Yes, on Wednesday. Seahawks host the Pats.
1: Yes, they do. And let's hope it goes a whole lot better than the Super Bowl did. Because, yeah, that was a tough one to watch. But go Pats.
0: And that's your rundown.
1: All right. Thank you, Randy. Coming up, we really have to thank Randy because, well, you were stopping crimes.
0: I was.
1: And you're stopping crimes. What Randy did.
0: I was busy.
1: That has the city of Columbus calling for her to run for mayor. We're going to get into that story next. It's R&R.
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3: We have a warm and humid start to our day out there. We'll see a partly cloudy sky throughout the day. High temperatures end up around 89 degrees, but it feels like in the 90s thanks to that mugginess. Breezy southwest winds of 10 to 20 miles an hour. A few showers and storms are possible late. For Sunny 95, I'm 10 Weather Impact meteorologist Justin Gertz.
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2: Well, I was out at West Fest this weekend during a festival, packed, absolutely packed.
3: Yeah.
2: All of a sudden, I look over at one of the buildings that is in, you know, in the parking lot of West Fest,
3: okay,
2: and I see a U-Haul there, and people just taking out expensive kitchen equipment and loading it into the U-Haul.
3: Okay.
2: I know that building owner, and I know
3: that's
2: not supposed to be happening.
3: Oh, wow. Okay.
2: So I'm like, what's going on here? I go up to the sheriff. The sheriff's like, well, they said they had to pick up something, so I let them in. I go, hey, you let them in during a packed festival?
3: Right.
2: There could be a bomb in there.
3: But then B.
2: But there could be a bomb in there.
3: Yes, absolutely.
2: And then just because someone told you something like that.
3: Like you didn't want to check? Like any verification or something like that?
2: Well, she said she had a key. I was like, okay. Why? The door is completely off the hinges. Like
3: so
2: an
3: this
2: industrial...
3: is in the Short North?
2: Was
3: this...
2: No, this is not the Short North.
3: Oh, okay.
2: This is like Gay Street. It's Penn's, Jackie O's.
3: Oh, yes. Okay. Yep.
2: District West.
3: So like more downtown.
2: Slammers.
3: Got
2: yes.
3: It. Okay.
2: Yes. Industrial side door is off the hinges completely. Like broken off. They get, I'm trying to alert, like tell the sheriff this, and he's like, well, I think it's okay. I'm like, it's definitely not okay.
3: Yeah, no, that's not how that works.
2: So then I see my friend Tyson, he owns a security detail company.

0: Yeah.
1: And I go, Tyson, this is not supposed to be happening. This is not supposed to be happening. So he calls a Columbus police over.
0: Yep.
1: And they were like, meanwhile, while he's calling the Columbus Police Department, they're closing the U-Haul because they hear me like making kind of a ruckus about
0: it. Oh, okay.
1: The girl gets in the driver's seat, is about to drive away.
0: They're about to...
1: Absolutely. Police now show up and they're standing in front of the U-Haul.
0: Yep.
1: I'm standing in front of the U-Haul. I get the building owner on the phone. And they're like, what's the deal? He's like, they're absolutely not allowed to take my property. They're stealing my property.
0: Right.
1: So then Columbus police.
0: Did they at least step in?
1: Oh, yeah.
0: Okay,
1: they
0: good.
1: They did.
0: Shout out to Columbus PD.
1: During the festival, now they're putting up crime tape. They crime tape off the U-Haul, crime tape off this door. Uh-huh. They have police. The police put these five individuals in the back of police cars.
0: Well, I was going to say, yeah, they must have got arrested, right?
1: Yeah. But then they let them out to open the U-Haul and put everything back inside. They figured out that what I was saying was right.
0: That is amazing. They actually made them take everything that they took out and put it back in.
1: They made everything take everything out. I have to give a shout out to Officer Lutz. He's a Columbus police officer. Absolutely fabulous, fantastic, just a great attitude, very nice. There was one guy on your force who's kind of a D word. I'm going to say it.
0: Shout out to Officer Lutz for everything that you did.
1: And honestly, the other 14 that were there, except for one guy, didn't like him at all. He had that jerky swag. The kind of guy who probably shouldn't be a police officer because you could tell.
0: A little power hungry, maybe?
1: A little power hungry. Doesn't want to listen to the citizens who, you know, you're employed by.
0: But we do love Officer Lutz.
1: Absolutely. love Officer Lutz, Columbus Police, and the rest of you guys.
0: So you did a good deed this weekend.
1: Yeah, and I found out the sheriff, hello, listen to anything. If you want to trick any kind of police officer, the sheriff's the one.
0: Go to the sheriff, apparently. Also, while we shout out Officer Lutz, we have to, of course, shout out Vigilante Randy.
2: Lucas is the hero Gotham deserves. He's a silent guardian.

0: Jeff's Real Life.
1: The morning show is my happy place in the morning.
0: Randy and Rice in the morning on Sunny 95.
2: You know, this is Dolly Parton show.
3: Oh, yeah.
2: Well, I've got a Dolly Parton update. Her new...
3: Did you finally get the license plate?
2: Oh, no, I haven't done that. No, I haven't done that.
3: I'm still waiting for the day your car rolls in here with the Dolly license plate with the little hair hanging off of the side.
2: The hair tassels?
3: Yes, the hair tassels.
2: That'll flow in the wind.
3: That is going to be my favorite day.
2: I know, but I already have to do my hair in the morning. I can't imagine doing two divas here.
3: You don't want to double up on your work. So yeah. I interrupted you, though. What
2: no,
3: were you
2: you're
3: saying?
2: Good. Song Teller Hotel is Dolly's new hotel concept centered around music, songwriting, and Nashville's creative spirit. It is opening up September 29th, downtown Nashville. Also, her Life of Many Colors Museum. It is going to explore Dolly's life, career through artifacts, immersive exhibits, multimedia, personal stories. That is something to do.
3: I feel like Nashville is just turning into Dollyville a little bit. Like, between they're going to name the airport, you got all this stuff opening up. Gotta love it.
2: Yeah, and what about University of Tennessee putting the Dolly stickers?
3: Oh, yeah, on the helmet, right?
2: On the helmet. Yes, because she came to our school. She's a volunteer, obviously. Anyone born in the state of Tennessee is a volunteer.
3: Oh, of course.
2: I later realized volunteering for that wasn't the best.
3: Yeah, probably not.
2: Not the best. but that's why they're called a volunteer state.
3: Yeah, we skip over that part of Tennessee history.
2: Skip over that. Uh-huh. But
3: skip that part.
2: She sang so many times at Neyland Stadium.
3: Yeah, I mean, her version of Rocky Top's legendary.
2: Oh, yeah.
3: Absolutely legendary. Also legendary is what's coming up October 1st and 2nd. That is our Nationwide Children's Hospital Radiothon, something we all know Dolly would be behind.
2: She would love
3: it. Without a doubt. And if you want to get behind it, well, you can have some fun and have a couple good drinks while you're doing it. That is because we teamed up with our friends over at Jackie O's
2: on
3: 4th. Oh, my
2: gosh. I was like, they are serving alcohol at the hospital now? Oh, my gosh.
3: I mean,
2: it's about to get litty with the kiddies.
3: Maybe we can have Angel sneak us something in while we're there, I guess. But if you want to enjoy a drink and do some good while you are doing it, like I said, Jackie O's on 4th, $1 from every single Mystic Mama draft this entire month of September. $1 from every single one purchase is going to be heading to the Sunshine Fund and go towards all the kids over at Nationwide Children's Hospital.
2: Yeah, I feel like other bars should...
3: Pick up
2: what Jackie O's is doing.
3: So check it out. Jackie O's right on 4th. And again, check out our Radiothon coming up October 1st and 2nd. Doing some good for the kids right here in Central Ohio. Speaking of Central Ohio, Randy.
2: Yeah.
3: I have the most expensive places to live.
2: Oh, okay. Right? I could probably guess.
3: Well, we're going to find out. This is based on the median home price of last month, okay?
2: Okay.
3: That is next. It's Sunny 95, Arnar.
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4: We have a warm and humid start to our day out there. We'll see a partly cloudy sky throughout the day. High temperatures end up around 89 degrees, with it feels like in the 90s thanks to that mugginess. Breezy southwest winds of 10 to 20 miles an hour. A few showers and storms are possible late. For Sunny 95, I'm 10 weather impact meteorologist Justin Gertz.
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0: first laugh. 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
1: How much does a house cost in Central Ohio? That is the question on the table that we got an answer to, at least from last month.
2: Okay, so the median home prices?
1: Yep, for all of the top spots here in Central Ohio, we're going to go through the most expensive. And then I have some budget ones here too.
2: Okay, yeah.
1: Okay, so
2: nice.
1: Do you have any guesses for the top five most expensive? Because it is kind of the usual suspects. Hit me.
2: New Albany.
1: New Albany is on there.
2: Upper Arlington.
1: Upper Arlington is on there.
2: Dublin.
1: Dublin, you got 3 out of 5 so far. You're just missing 2.
2: Westerville.
1: Westerville, not in the top five.
2: Worthington?
1: Worthington. Just outside of the top five.
2: Just outside of the top five.
1: Yep.
2: Okay.
1: Think about the Olatangy schools.
2: Oh, okay. Olatangy?
1: Powell.
2: Powell. Yeah, Powell. You're right about that one.
1: And then Bexley.
2: Bexley.
1: The other one. So here's what we got. Powell comes in at number 5. The average home costing $541.
2: Okay.
1: $541. New Albany at number 4, $561.
2: Okay, $561.
1: Now we're getting into the 600K range because Bexley, their median, $601. Upper Arlington, $631. And coming in at number 1, the most expensive place to live in Central Ohio, that would be where you live, Randy.
2: Oh,
1: Dublin.
2: Really? Dublin.
1: Dublin, number 1, $661. The median home price.
2: I know
1: there.
2: That I was looking for houses, what, like 6 months ago?
1: Did you feel that 661?
2: Yeah, I felt that. And I also felt like we were outbid by so much money. The house wasn't even worth it.
1: Well, a lot of people want to live here.
2: It's great schools.
1: It's a booming spot right now. And yeah, in Dublin. I didn't even think about that. Dublin School District's great, too.
2: They're primo. And honestly, the new Bridge Park that's connected to historic Dublin. There are so many restaurants, and it's so walkable.
1: Oh, for sure.
2: Yes.
1: Yeah, it's beautiful down there. So the two that you were saying, Worthington did come in at number 6, $508.
2: Okay.
1: $508K. Westerville came in number 7, $464. Now, if you're looking for some more affordable stuff, Grove City, their median price last month, $358. Galloway, $353.
2: Now, is Canal Winchester on there by chance?
1: I do not have the numbers for
2: Canal, because I know that's like a hot zip code right now.
1: Oh, really?
2: Homes are, yeah, it's another school, good school district. You know, yeah. Canal Winchester.
1: Yeah.
2: Yeah.
1: There's some affordable ones for sure, but yeah, the eye-popping. I don't know, Dublin 661 was wild to me, but it makes sense. And I mean, that's the median, too.
2: I can't believe that was a median, and it's more than Bexley.
1: Right.
2: Or New Albany.

0: Dublin, the most expensive place to live right here in Central Ohio. Coming up on Sunny 95, we have your chance, $25 worth of free Tim Hortons. Of course, the official coffee of Randy and Rice in the morning. We're going to dish that out coming up. Don't go anywhere.
1: Here's the 10 weather impact forecast on Sunny 95. 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
2: We have a warm and humid start to our day out there. We'll see a partly cloudy sky throughout the day. High temperatures end up around 89 degrees, but it feels like in the 90s thanks to that mugginess. Breezy southwest winds of 10 to 20 miles an hour. A few showers and storms are possible late. For Sunny 95, I'm 10 Weather Impact meteorologist Justin Gertz.
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2: Halfway through the week, pat yourself on the back. Randy, what do we got coming up in your rundown of those headlines?
3: What Central Ohio high school football teams are in the top 25 teams in Ohio?
2: We're going to find out.
3: Yeah, we have quite a few, Deej. Also, it's that time of year again. We, start doing population control in Worthington.
2: Oh, are they getting the snipers out?
3: Snipers are polishing their guns.
2: Here we go. We got all that coming up. Plus, what is your Columbus everyday inconvenience that drives you nuts? And is it traffic lights that somehow are timed instead of wait? I'm going to get into that during it because it drives me insane every single morning. We're going to have that coming up at 7:15 too, so hang out. It is Sunny 95. Randy and Rice in the morning.

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1: Oh, yeah.
0: Here's what's happening. 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
2: Well, it's that time of year again in Worthington. Cue Elmer Fudd, please.
3: Be very, very quiet. I'm hunting wabbits.
2: But it's deer in Worthington. Population control. From now until September 30th, the city is looking for residents to volunteer their properties.
4: Okay.
2: Earlier this year, they safely removed 100 deer over 8 nights. 4,200 pounds of venison was donated to the Worthington Resource Pantry, which I love that.
4: Yeah,
2: about
4: it was
2: this.
4: Really... I mean, it was two great things. Population control, and they did some good by dishing out that meat.
2: Mm-hmm. And man, deer sausage is good.
4: Yeah. A venison steak, you have to cook venison right if you're doing it like a steak style, but yeah, if sausage and stuff like that, fantastic.
2: I know they have that at Schmitz, because Schmitz came and delivered, lunch the other day.
4: Yep.
2: They had two different types of sausage.
4: Oh, yeah?
2: And the reason we had two different types of sausage was because some of the office staff does not like venison.
4: Oh, okay.
2: Yeah, but I like the venison one better.
4: Really? Okay.
2: Yeah, it had some spice to it.
4: Nice.
2: It was pretty good. So the next rounds are planned for December through February. If you are in Worthington and you want your home
4: deer-free,
2: scoped out deer-free, they can do it.
4: Hit them up.
2: Top 25 high school football teams in Ohio.
4: Ooh, here we go.
2: Bishop Watterson sits at number 3. Upper Arlington at number 10. You know, they play New Albany this Friday.
4: Ooh, that'll be a big one.
2: Big Walnut sits at number 11. Olentangy Orange sits at number 15, takes on number 16, Lincoln. And Lincoln has a 3-0 record right now.
4: That'll be a matchup.
2: Pickerington North, number 18, plays Kaufman. Olentangy Liberty and Olentangy Berlin sitting at number 23 and 24 play each other.
4: Oh, that might be the game of the week.
2: It is, but Olentangy Liberty is 0-3.
4: I wonder.
2: And they're in the top 25.
4: Maybe they're playing. I know there are some like really elite high school teams that play teams from like Florida and California and stuff. Maybe I would assume that has to be the case.
2: Yeah. If it's not, please someone text us or call us and explain to me that situation.
4: Okay? Let us know.
2: Ben Shelton beat Alcaraz this morning. The match started yesterday.
4: Yeah.
2: And it's the latest finish in U.S. Open history. 3:33 a.m.
4: Wait. That match finished after I woke up, because
2: yes.
4: My alarm goes off at 3. That's insane.
2: After you woke up. Now two Americans are in the U.S. Open semifinals, Tiafoe versus Shelton, and it's history because at least one black man will be in the final. It's the first time since 1972 when Arthur Ashe, who the stadium is named after, played. That was 54 years ago. I have chills.
4: Wild. Let's go.
2: You know how we do a lot of stuff with the Girl Scouts?
4: Yes, absolutely.
2: Well, the Girl Scouts have announced they will be introducing Patch Pals.
4: Okay.
2: How delicious does this sound? The next cookie season launches in January. These cookies are soft-baked, blueberry muffin-flavored cookies.
4: Oh, it sounds delicious.
2: Yeah, but they're for dogs.
4: Oh.
2: They're for dogs.
4: Okay. Please tell me it's going to be labeled on the packaging that way. You tell me a soft blueberry flavored cookie and I'm like, where?
2: Knox 100% would eat that. That is his breakfast of choice.
4: Maybe I'll taste test one on the show just for fun.
2: I think you should. We absolutely should have you do that. The 40th season premiere tonight. Is that weird to say? It's Sunday Night Football, but on Wednesday. I absolutely hate that they do that. It bothers me.
4: Either way, Seahawks, Patriots, let's go Pats.
2: So it's a redo of the Super Bowl.
4: Yes, it is, Randy, and let's hope that it is nothing like the Super Bowl for my sake.
2: Let's hope. That's your rundown.
4: All right, coming up, what is that everyday inconvenience here in Columbus that drives you absolutely nuts? You got a good one. Could pay off with $25 worth of free Tim Hortons. We're going to dive into that, and we're going to do it next. It's R&R.
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5: We have a warm and humid start to our day out there. We'll see a partly cloudy sky throughout the day. High temperatures end up around 89 degrees, but it feels like in the 90s, thanks to that mugginess. Breezy southwest winds of 10 to 20 miles an hour. A few showers and storms are possible late. For Sunny 95, I'm 10 Weather Impact meteorologist Justin Gertz.

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0: morning show that wakes up with you.
1: This morning show just starts my day off right.
0: Randy and Rice in the morning.
2: Columbus inconveniences. Now, I'm going to kick it off with the latest one that begins today. Trying to get to the Columbus airport and discovering your usual airport entrance doesn't exist anymore.
3: That has been, the construction's been going on
2: yes.
3: for a while. And what's the importance about today?
2: Today is, as of today, September 9th, Columbus has changed its terminal approach and parking garage exit routes because of construction.
3: So it has gotten even more confusing.
2: So if you were familiar okay. with a certain way, it is not familiar no more.
3: Yep. It has changed.
2: That's a Columbus inconvenience right there.
3: Oh, without a doubt. Without a doubt. I'm thinking my number one has to be the traffic lights that are down. Like, so between 5th, because I live around Grandview and 5th Avenue.
2: Yeah.
3: To turn onto Kenny, there's one four-way traffic light that I don't know. I think it's on a timer instead of like sensor, so it can't sense cars. I have set at 4 in the morning, 3:30 in the morning at that light for 5 minutes. Because it hasn't turned.
2: Really?
3: Yes, and it's like, it'll make me like 5 minutes late to work, and then it throws everything else off, and all you have to do, put a sensor in there so that you know my car pulled up. There's no one else on the road.
2: I hate that. That happens right? to me in the morning, too. And I think, like, we experience it a lot because we're out there when no other cars are out there.
3: Right, and that's what
2: so
3: makes
2: I'm
3: it
2: like,
3: more
2: what
3: frustrating.
2: Are we waiting on here?
3: Yes, and it's like, I'm sure it's because it's on a timer or whatever, but come on.
2: Yeah, you can tell
3: can
2: the ones that have sensors because they go right immediately. They change when you're up there.
3: Yes, because once you get up here into Upper Arlington, boom, boom, boom, it senses me and we're good to go.
2: Yes.
3: Yep.
2: Okay. I hate a little Columbus inconvenience when you get behind someone doing 45 in the left lane on 315.
3: Oh, nailed that one.
2: Yes.
3: Nailed that one.
2: That's infuriating.
3: It really
2: Move
3: is.
2: Move over. I thought the police were going to do, remember we started this summer? Saying that the police were going to
3: start... Oh, they were going to enforce the move overall
2: yes.
3: law, right? Yeah.
2: You can't park.
3: You don't think that you've seen the that happen yet?
2: No, I have not. Because they haven't learned their lesson yet. They're still going 45.
3: I got you. We're having a little, expression session. What is your everyday inconvenience that drives you nuts right here in Columbus? We do have a $25 Tim Hortons gift card to the best one. So hit us up with your 614-459-9769.

need to text us or give us a call. What is that everyday inconvenience right here in Columbus that drives you absolutely insane? One of you gonna score $25 worth of free coffee just because, well, you have to deal with that convenience every day, so you deserve it. That is next. We'll get our big winner. Sunny 95, Randy and Rice in the morning.

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1: Your Columbus inconveniences that drive you absolutely nuts.
2: They're changing the way you come into the Columbus airport as of today. The terminal approach and parking garage, the exit routes because of construction. So that's a good inconvenience.
1: That brought us to what is that everyday inconvenience in town that drives you absolutely crazy. To the text line, Randy.
2: Yes. Okay. 614. The everyday inconvenience I experience is road closures, especially on the southeast side. They would have 270 ramps closed to get onto 270, but then they would have Williams Road closed, and then they would have Watkins Road closed, which creates one route to get to work.
1: Yeah, I have a feeling a lot of traffic references are going to be in.
2: For sure. Ray said, definitely the never-ending road construction. Also, the drivers are worse than ever in Columbus.
1: Oh, yeah. Let's see. Oh, we got Tim on the phone. Let's check in with Tim. Tim, what's your inconvenience?
3: Semis driving in the fast lane.
2: Oh,
3: it's the worst. In other states, they're not allowed to do that.
1: Oh, for sure. I know. That was infuriating. That happened a lot, actually, on my trip down to Virginia. Not so much in Ohio, but like West Virginia and stuff. They're just hanging out in the left lane. Like, what are we doing?
2: Yeah, are they allowed to do that in this state?
3: No.
2: That's annoying. Thank you so much for calling in.
3: Thank you.
1: All right. We'll call you back if we get you that Tim Hortons card, okay?
3: Thank you very much.
1: All right, brother.
2: All right.
3: Have a great day.
2: You too. 614 said, for me, it's fearing for my life every day when I leave work, trying to get on 270 from 23 North, while people are also coming from 315 and 270 trying to merge to get on 71 exit. I know what you're talking about. Yep. That is wild.
1: It's risky business.
2: I'm merging off. They're merging on at the same exact spot.
1: It reminds me of, you know, have you ever seen those roads in like Thailand or in Asia where there's like those intersections where there's no rules and everyone's just going? That's exactly what it reminds me of.
2: It either reminds me of that or Demolition Derby because you have to fight your way through and not get hit. So that is, absolutely agree with that. Angel says, I take 33 all the way from Dublin to downtown, and that close off section by Fishinger for construction throws my timing off because I have to go around it. I liked my routine.
1: A lot of people not liking Columbus construction and roads.
2: Brandon said, I hate when I'm already going 10 over the speed limit on 270 and someone is right on my bumper.
1: Weird, Brandon. I hate when you side with Randy every time we do Battle of the Show, but here we are.
2: Oh, the only person who should be that close to my rear is my fiancé.
1: Oh, well done, Brandon.
2: Fiancé.
1: Good job.
2: Lonnie says, people parking on the street, even though they have a huge driveway.

0: fair.
1: All right. Here's one. You plan an outdoor activity and immediately start checking three different weather apps. Because Columbus weather can't make up its mind and you don't trust the apps anyway. It's true, because my kids will be like, do not use the Apple weather. It doesn't work.
0: Yeah, everyone does say it's the worst one of all of them.
1: So then I go to the Weather Channel.
0: Mm. I always just trust 10 TV and hope for the best.
1: Do you? Yeah,
0: that's usually what I do here.
1: That's a good one.
0: So what do you think? We got a $25 Tim Hortons gift card on the line. Who are you thinking for it, Randy?
1: Ooh.
0: I mean, a lot of traffic, Brandon. Brandon's was kind of hilarious.
1: His was hilarious. I really loved the merging in and merging out.
0: Oh, yeah.
1: That's so tough.
0: Let's hook them up with the $25 Tim Hortons gift card.
1: And I feel every time I'm doing it, I'm like, this is legal? Every time I'm going off or I'm getting on, I seriously am thinking to myself, this is allowed. This is wild. Yep. This is what they thought. The infrastructure. The city thought this is great.
0: Yeah, not exactly their brightest idea of all time. But congratulations. That texter will hit you up, get your info. You scored yourself $25 worth of Tim Hortons. We are going to keep kind of ish on the same topic coming up. We got to talk about a sinkhole that opened up at Nicolas Cage's house. And Randy has a fun little twist off this one.
1: Yeah, if a sinkhole came open in Columbus, where would you want it to happen?
0: What part of Columbus would you like to sink into the ground?
1: I have some places.
0: Oh, I'm sure. We're going to get into it. We'll do that next. It's R&R.
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3: We have a warm and humid start to our day out there. We'll see a partly cloudy sky throughout the day. High temperatures end up around 89 degrees, but it feels like in the 90s thanks to that mugginess. Breezy southwest winds of 10 to 20 miles an hour. A few showers and storms are possible late. For Sunny 95, I'm 10 weather impact meteorologist Justin Gertz.
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1: Yeah, the morning show makes even early mornings feel good.
0: Randy and Rice in the morning on Sunny 95.
2: Nicolas Cage, guys. We haven't heard a lot about him lately, but we are now because he has a huge sinkhole in his driveway. He dropped $10.5 million on a beachfront mansion in Malibu 2 years ago.
3: Very nice.
2: And now it looks like it's about to be swallowed up. This sinkhole is 30 feet by 30 feet.
3: Yikes, that is massive.
2: That is massive.
3: Okay.
2: This entire room would be gone.
3: Right.
2: And it's, yeah, deep sinkhole opened up in his driveway. That makes me wonder, guys, if you had an option for a sinkhole in Columbus, what would you like? Where would you like it?
3: What?

0: part of town you want to get rid of is what this sounds like a little bit. Or what thing in town do you want to get rid of? Did you know there was actually a massive sinkhole incident back in the 80s?
1: No.
0: Like, it was before I was even born, apparently. It popped up here. Columbus sinkhole incident of 1986. Apparently, a 50-foot-long section of Broad Street collapsed during rush hour, creating a 30-foot-deep pothole town.
1: I need to see pictures from that.
0: Right? I can probably pull some up for you after this break. But yeah, wild. So, hey, sinkholes happen here in Columbus. Where would you want... This is the wildest topic. Where would you want one to pop up? I have my answer, though.
1: Okay.
0: Easily. My apartment complex.
1: Your apartment complex.
0: I am so over it.
1: Are you?
0: Everything. Nothing works anymore. The door leaks. It rained yesterday. I had just another puddle of water in my apartment complex. Here's what I would do. I would make sure I moved all my stuff out and then, light the match and watch it burn.
1: Now, that's how I felt living in Bridge Park.
0: Oh, really?
1: My apartment took on so much water. It flooded like maybe 5 times. The people above me left their water on at least twice. Remember, there was like always something going on. And then it's molded. It was molded from all the water coming in.
0: Yeah.
1: It was so molded by the time we left our Bridge Park apartment. Like, I mean, we're all feeling so much better.
0: Right?
1: Getting out of there. But you don't realize it because you're living in it.
0: Right. So your body's just used to it. And it's one of those things. But yeah, mine easily, my apartment complex, it can go into the ground and I would not be sorry about
1: it. Okay. Okay. I might have some haters for this. But I used to love this spot. Love this spot. Now I feel like we need to just let it have a sinkhole and start over.
0: I'm so concerned about what's about to come out of your mouth.
1: I'm going Short North.
0: The Short North?
1: Yep.
0: Okay, reasoning?
1: Pretty much have you seen it? The teen takeovers, there's a stabbing, there was a shooting. Like, it's too wild right now.
0: That is...
1: I see the Columbus police out there. They're doing a good job.
0: Right. You know? I mean, they're making their presence felt for sure.
1: Absolutely felt. But it's like, some of our citizens don't care.
0: See, but there's some of the best stuff in the Short North, too. So I
1: agree. That's why Dublin took it and brought it over to Bridge Park.
0: Oh, and made their own version of it? Yeah.
1: Yes.
0: That's fair.
1: Yes.
0: All right.
1: But
0: bold move.
1: I mean, it is scary past, 7 o'clock over at the Short North? And I'm 45, not that old.
0: Right. Yeah, once it gets dark. Not the greatest. What's the place for you? Mine's my apartment complex. Randy's is the entire Short North.
1: Yeah.
0: What part of Columbus, if you could pick, would you want to sink into a sinkhole?
1: And I want to say, I want to save the arches, though. That has some history. I like the arches.
0: Yeah, no doubt. 614-459-9769. It's Sunny 95, Randy and Rice in the morning. Give us a call. Hit us a text with yours. We're curious.
2: Here's the 10 weather impact forecast on Sunny 95. 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
3: We have a warm and humid start to our day out there. We'll see a partly cloudy sky throughout the day. High temperatures end up around 89 degrees, but it feels like in the 90s thanks to that mugginess. Breezy southwest winds of 10 to 20 miles an hour. A few showers and storms are possible late. For Sunny 95, I'm 10 Weather Impact meteorologist Justin Gertz.
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2: Talking about which part of Columbus you would want to sink into a sinkhole. After Nicolas Cage apparently had a massive one open up at his house, and then we threw it out there. Where in Columbus would you want to see go into the ground?
3: It's funny, a lot of texts said the same thing.
2: Which was?
3: Data centers.
2: Yeah, I would say so. That's not a shocker, right?
3: Just sink them.
2: That's not a shocker. We also got Kelly in Grove City who said, I work at an insurance company that will remain nameless. Wouldn't mind if that place disappeared.
3: We had some flock camera sinkages, too.
2: Yeah, there's quite the theme with that one.
3: Yes.
2: Data centers and flock cameras. What do we got coming up as we head into your rundown of the headlines, Randy?
3: It is high school football season, so what are the top 25 high school football teams in Ohio? But we're going to concentrate on Central Ohio. Where are they standing?
2: We got a lot on the list.
3: A lot on the list. I'm actually proud. And Girl Scouts, they have a new cookie, but it's not for you.
2: Interesting.
3: It's not for you.
2: We'll find out who it is for, and we will do it next. It's Sunny 95, Randy and Rice in the morning.
4: Everybody get up.

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0: Here's what's happening. 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
2: It's that time of year again in Worthington.
3: Be very, very quiet. I'm hunting wabbits.
2: Well, they're hunting deer for population control. From now until September 30th, the city is looking for residents to volunteer their properties. Earlier this year, they safely removed 100 deer overnight, over eight nights.
4: Right.
2: And 4,200 pounds of venison was donated to the Worthington Reserve Pantry.
4: So doing two good things, population control and donating some of that meat you get from that population control.
2: I know. I do love that aspect of it. Yep. But it is at night. They said they will not do it during the kids' winter break.
4: Which is probably for the best, I would say. Yeah,
2: a great
4: smart
2: idea.
4: Move there.
2: Yeah. The next rounds are planned through December and February.
4: Okay.
2: Yeah. Top 25 high school football teams in Ohio, but where do our Central Ohio schools land? Bishop Watterson at number 3. Upper Arlington, where we broadcast out of every morning, sits at number 10.
4: Shout out to the Golden Bears.
2: They play New Albany this Friday.
4: Oh, nice.
2: You have Big Walnut sitting at number 11. Olentangy Orange sitting at number 15. They actually take on number 16, Lincoln, who is 3-0 on Friday.
4: Ooh, that'll be a big matchup.
2: Pickerington North sits at number 18. They play Kauffman on Friday.
4: Right.
2: Olentangy Liberty sits at number 23. Olentangy Berlin sits at number 24. And they play each other.
4: Oh, that's got to be the pick of the week then, right?
2: Got to be the pick of the week, even though Olentangy Liberty goes in with 0-3.
4: Oh, they have no wins?
2: Yeah, 0-3.
4: But they're in the top 25. They probably played like teams from Vegas and Florida and stuff like that.
2: I mean, we'll have to see.
4: Yeah.
2: I'll have to check the rest of their schedule. Ben Shelton beat Alcaraz this morning. The match started yesterday, but it ended at 3:33 a.m.
4: The match ended after I woke up.
2: It's the latest finish in U.S. Open history.
4: That is wild.
2: Right? So now two Americans are in the U.S. Open semifinal. That's Tiafoe versus Shelton.
4: Let's go us.
2: And it's history with them as well, because at least one black man will be in the final. It's the first time since 1972 when Arthur Ashe.
4: Very cool.
2: Which the stadium is named after.
4: Right, that's right. Also, have you ever, the ESPYs, you know that
2: yeah,
4: award
2: the
4: show?
2: ESPYs.
4: They have the Arthur Ashe Courage Award
2: that's
4: that they
2: right.
4: give out every single year as well.
2: That's right.
4: Legend.
2: So, 54 years ago.
4: Cool.
2: That's cool. The Girl Scouts have announced they will be introducing Patch Pals.
4: Patch Pals?
2: Yeah, next cookie season launches in January. These cookies are soft-baked, blueberry muffin-flavored cookies.
4: That sounds delicious.
2: I know. I would buy you a box, but they're for dogs.
4: Oh, why are we? I've always wondered, why do we flavor things for dogs? Do you think they actually like it?
2: I don't know.
4: Like, have they ever told anyone that it's like, ooh, I love the taste of blueberries?
2: I gave the warden's mother and my kids
4: yeah.
2: My card to go get Dell's ice cream.
4: Oh, okay.
2: And I'm like, well, how'd you guys spend $40? They're like, well, Charlie, who's the dog.
4: Oh, okay.
2: Charlie needed a ice cream too. They have.
4: Oh, we needed a pup cup, obviously.
2: They have puppy ice cream there too.
4: That's great.
2: Is it?
4: How much? Hold on. What's the price difference? Puppy ice cream versus human ice cream?
2: I don't want to know.
4: Okay, fair enough.
2: Because I'm like, I was getting you guys ice creams.
4: Right.
2: Not the animals in our house also. Anyway. Anyway, the 40th season premiere of Sunday Night Football is tonight. It's pretty much a redo of the Super Bowl.
4: No, it is not going to be a redo of the Super Bowl because my Patriots are actually going to win this time.
2: Okay. We'll see what happens.
4: Put that out there. But that is tonight. Yeah.
2: Seahawks versus the Pats tonight. 8:15 on NBC. That's your rundown.
4: All right. Thank you, Randy. So Columbus, well, the Columbus dating scene, tough enough, right? One website is trying to help you out by, well, getting you to figure out whether that person is a stud or a dud.
2: They award you green flags and red flags.
4: Right? So we're going to let you know all about that website, and we are going to background check ourselves next. It's

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3: We have a warm and humid start to our day out there. We'll see a partly cloudy sky throughout the day. High temperatures end up around 89 degrees, with it feels like in the 90s thanks to that mugginess. Breezy southwest winds of 10 to 20 miles an hour. A few showers and storms are possible late. For Sunny 95, I'm 10 weather impact meteorologist Justin Gertz.
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1: Well, look what we got our hands on. A new service called Stutter Dud that uses AI to help daters dig up dirt on their potential dates.
2: Now, I mean, I've had an issue with a lot of how we're using AI around America. I think this one's kind of great.
1: So it collects public records on people, including marriages, family, criminal records, bankruptcies, tax liens, social media accounts, including LinkedIn.
2: So it scrapes the entire internet for everything that's ever been out there about you.
1: That's right. All you need to do is have the person's name or phone number to run a search, and you know we've been doing that.
2: Yep, for sure.
1: Throughout the show.
2: All you need, just name or phone number, boom. It'll pop up how whether they have green flags, red flags, all that good stuff.
1: It is, and so we put your name in this morning.
2: Yes, we did.
1: Like at 6.
2: Two green flags
1: two
2: for your boy.
1: Two green flags.
2: Two green flags. Now, I think that's pretty decent, but we didn't do like the extended paid version where you could actually see like the whole background.
1: No.
2: However, we do know whether you have green or red flags.
1: Right. And I think that's all I need to know.
2: Right. So you can do that for free if you check out the site, stutterdud.com. But what did you do? You put yourself in?
1: Yeah, I did. And it has me as Randy Joey Razor, which my middle name is Joelle.
2: I was going to say not your middle name.
1: But it still says 45 years old in Dublin, so it knows it's me.
2: Yeah.
1: Two green flags.
2: Okay, look at us. We're super dateable, Randy.
1: We are so dateable. Guys, I mean, we are dateable. Now, I put in the wardens.
2: Okay,
1: Randy's
2: partner.
1: What am I going to find out about the warden?
2: Right.
1: Just that she has one extra green flag than you and I do.
2: Oh, she has three?
1: She has three.
2: How does she get three?
1: I don't know. I put my mom in there. She only has
2: okay.
1: one. I'm like, what is my mom up to?
2: You're upgrade. You're dating out of your range, Randy.
1: I am. I need to be in a two green flag territory.
2: Right. I kicked your coverage a bit.
1: I've breached my two greens, and I'm going for a third. I'm just dating up. That's all I'm doing.
2: That's it. Hey, gotta love it. Now, question. Can you put in my fiance?
1: Yeah.
2: Or did you put in my fiance?
1: Yeah.
2: Okay, what do we got?
1: Amanda from Lisbon Falls, Maine.
2: Yep.
1: No green flags, no red flags.
2: Oh, no.
1: Okay.
2: Okay, well, there's no red flags, so that's good.
1: That's right.
2: Right? That's solid.
1: And she's younger. She's 31. Maybe she hasn't been able to put in some green flags. She's still in school. Like, you've been working.
2: I've seen a lot of green flags. I don't know what you're talking about,
1: Randy. Okay. You know who I want to put in?
2: Who?
1: Tony.
2: Oh, do it. Put him in right now.
1: Tony. Anthony Pescarino.
2: Oh, he's going to hate you with the full legal on it.
1: Yeah. No flags at all. No green, no red.
2: No flags, but also that's no green flags for our guy, Tony Bristol, who you can hear every single afternoon kicking off at 3 right here on Sunday.
1: No, we're going to call him No Flag Bristol.
2: No flag, I know.
1: No Flag Bristol.
2: I would have loved if there was, you know what? If a red flag did pop up, I would have brought out my credit card and we would have done like the upgraded version.
1: How much is it? Just so I know.
2: I think it was like $13.99 or something.
1: I want to get to snooping later.
2: Right? Because then we can actually do it. Because, I mean, if he doesn't have any green flags, I love that we're just talking about our boss like this, but if he doesn't have any green flags, I got to think there's got to be something on there, right?
1: I know, but I haven't. I've only searched like, you know, our family and our close.
2: Right.
1: We haven't come across a red flag, which is great for our circle.
2: Also true. Very
1: yeah.
2: true. Hopefully you can say the exact same, but there's only one way to find out. Check out this website, stutterdud.com. Like I said, all you need is a phone number or just their name and you'll be good to go.
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1: Nat is going to do it.
2: Deej, I'm addicted.
1: I know. You haven't stopped searching people on this background check thing.
2: Yeah.
1: The entire time after we cut the mics after that break.
2: I don't know anyone doing anything nefarious because everyone I know is getting green flags or they have no flags. Someone did pop up in Columbus, Ohio with one red flag.
1: Oh, okay.
2: I'm not going to name names.
1: Okay.
2: You probably know who you are.
1: Gotcha. Tell me that one off the air without a doubt.
2: I will.
1: Coming up tomorrow on the show, we're going to dive into the embarrassing things your kids actually said. They probably mortified you. I know at least it did, Randy.
2: Yes, it did. I was like, are you kidding me?
1: You got that to look forward to coming up right around 7:15. That'll go down tomorrow. We are out of here for the day. Tip out this week. Jim going to be in for your midday. That All Music Hour, of course, coming up next before that. And then our guy, Tony, who, fun fact, no flags at all on Tony Bristol.
2: No flag Bristol
1: will be... coming up at 3 o'clock to drive you home, so enjoy it. We're going to talk to you tomorrow. We'll have some more fun and celebrate a Friday Eve. Until then, take care of each other.
2: We love you guys. Do not take Columbus for granted.
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6: Here's the 10 weather impact forecast on Sunny 95, powered by Favorite Heating and Cooling, delivering comfort to Central Ohio for over a century with innovative technology and traditional values.
7: We have a warm and humid start to our day out there. We'll see a partly cloudy sky throughout the day. High temperatures end up around 89 degrees, with it feels like in the 90s thanks to that mugginess. Breezy southwest winds of 10 to 20 miles an hour. A few showers and storms are possible late. For Sunny 95, I'm 10 weather impact meteorologist Justin Gertz.
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Every Tuesday in September is a Teddy Tuesday. 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
2: We have a warm and humid start to our day out there. We'll see a partly cloudy sky throughout the day. High temperatures end up around 89 degrees, but it feels like in the 90s thanks to that mugginess. Breezy southwest winds of 10 to 20 miles an hour. A few showers and storms are possible late. For Sunny 95, I'm 10 weather impact meteorologist Justin Gertz.
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I'm Jim Thomas in for Tiffany. 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
1: Partly sunny, warm, humid today, breezy as well. Highs around 89 with a chance of scattered showers and storms developing late. Better chance of rain and thunderstorms comes up overnight. Could be a few local downpours out of that. For your Thursday, scattered showers and thunderstorms, otherwise mostly cloudy skies. Highs in the upper 70s, but still humid. For Sunny 95, I'm 10 Weather Impact meteorologist Justin Gertz.
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1: And I'm Wilson from that other window place.
0: Wilson, what are we wearing?
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Good music, good mood, Sunny 95. I'm Jim Thomas in for Tiffany. Big concert announcement. You know that music, right? Trans-Siberian Orchestra celebrating its 30th anniversary with a spectacular reimagined staging of The Ghosts of Christmas Eve. That will be followed by a high-energy second set. A portion of the proceeds will benefit the Heather Pick Music Program at the James at Ohio State and the Franklin County Children's Services Holiday Wish. 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

Nine. Good music, good mood, sunny 95. I'm Jim Thomas in for Tiffany. This young lady, very popular on tour right now. She'll be hitting the Schottenstein Center October 29th and October 30th. Olivia Rodrigo.

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10: Here's the 10 weather impact forecast on Sunny 95, powered by Favorite Heating and Cooling, delivering comfort to Central Ohio for over a century with innovative technology and traditional values.
11: Partly sunny, warm, humid today, breezy as well. Highs around 89 with a chance of scattered showers and storms developing late. Better chance of rain and thunderstorms comes up overnight. Could be a few local downpours out of that. For your Thursday, scattered showers and thunderstorms, otherwise mostly cloudy skies. Highs in the upper 70s, but still humid. For Sunny 95, I'm 10 Weather Impact meteorologist Justin Gertz.
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I'm Jim Thomas in for Tiffany, and it ain't over till it's over. So saith Lenny Kravitz. It ain't over till it's over unless it's a University of Michigan football game. Then you got to put an extra second on the clock, give Michigan another chance. The Buckeyes don't need that. We're going to beat those Texas Longhorns, Buckeyes and Texas, this Saturday night, 7:30 on Channel 6. Go Bucks!

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Good mood, sunny 95. I'm Jim Thomas in for Tiffany. Guess what? Our 40th annual Radiothon for Nationwide Children's Hospitals coming up October 1st and 2nd. I've been here so long, I remember the very first Radiothon.

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13: Partly sunny, warm, humid today, breezy as well. Highs around 89 with a chance of scattered showers and storms developing late. Better chance of rain and thunderstorms comes up overnight. Could be a few local downpours out of that. For your Thursday, scattered showers and thunderstorms, otherwise mostly cloudy skies. Highs in the upper 70s, but still humid. For Sunny 95, I'm 10 Weather Impact meteorologist Justin Gertz.
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Good music, good mood, Sunny 95, it's official. The announcement was just after 12 noon today. Trans-Siberian Orchestra, their 30th anniversary, The Ghosts of Christmas Eve, a reimagined staging of it, followed by a high-energy second set. It's going to be Saturday, December the 5th, 3 p.m. and 7:30 p.m. Nationwide Arena. 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

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Good afternoon. How are you? I'm Tony Bristol. It is hot again here in Columbus. And coming up, I'm going to need your help naming a school and a mascot.

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Olentangy local schools are opening a fifth high school in the fall of 2028. 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
1: Licking County accident scene headed towards Buckeye Lake. The freeway is closed. Eastbound 70 is closed between 158 and Route 37. With an accident scene, you can use Route 40. Route 158 is the Kirkersville exit. On the east outer belt, northbound 270 between 33 and I-70. Left two lanes are blocked. 10-minute delay. East Main at 270 with an accident scene affecting both east and westbound lanes of travel. And finally, on the northwest side, southbound 270 after tunnel crossing, three left lanes are blocked with an accident. That's about a 25 to 30-minute delay. Northbound on the west outer belt approaching Tuttle Crossing, one left lane is blocked, 10-minute delay there. I'm Jim Thomas with Time Saver Traffic on Sunny 95.
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2: Now we've got a 70% chance of rain, even a couple of thunderstorms on Thursday across Central Ohio, and cooler with highs in the upper 70s on Friday. Sunshine returns, less humidity and high temps in the low 80s. That is your Sunny 95 weather forecast. I'm 10 weather impact chief meteorologist Chris Tomer.
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1: Delaware County accident scene, slowdowns in all four directions, 315 and 750. We go to the northwest side. Good news, southbound 270 after tunnel crossing. That's no longer blocking. It's on the left shoulder. Over to the east side, not so good news. Eastbound 70 between 158 and 37. You're headed towards Buckeye Lake or Zanesville. That part of the roadway is closed. Eastbound 70 in Lincoln County, the roadway is closed between 158, the Kirkersville exit, and Route 37. You'll have to use Route 40. Northbound 270 between 33 and I-70 on the east side. Two left lanes are blocked. 5 to 6 minute delay. And northbound 270 at East Main Street, one left lane is blocked. 3 to 4 minute delay there. I'm Jim Thomas with Time Saver Traffic on Sunny 95.
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1: A section of I-70 in Licking County is still closed with an accident scene. This is eastbound 70 between 158, which is the Kirkersville exit, and Route 37. You'll have to use Route 40, and it's almost a one-hour delay there. We'll stay on the east side. Northbound 270 at East Main. One left lane is blocked. 4 to 5 minute delay. Northbound 270 between 33 and I-70. Two left lanes are blocked. 15 minute delay there. In Delaware County, westbound 750 at 3.

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11: Now we've got a 70% chance of rain, even a couple of thunderstorms on Thursday across Central Ohio, and cooler with highs in the upper 70s on Friday. Sunshine returns, less humidity and high temps in the low 80s. That is your Sunny 95 weather forecast. I'm 10 weather impact chief meteorologist Chris Tomer.
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1: Part of I-70 in between Route 158 and Route 37 in Licking County is closed. You'll have to use Route 40, northbound 270 at East Main Street. Left lane is blocked, 5 to 6 minute delay. Northbound 270 between 33 and I-70, East Outer Belt, two left lanes are blocked, 10 minute delay. In Delaware County, there's an accident scene, westbound 750 at 315. Finally, in the downtown, southbound 71 at Spring Street, left lane is blocked, 3 to 4 minute delay there. Look out for the potholes. It is pothole season. 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
1: Typical slowdowns in the usual spots on our freeways. We do have a blocking accident scene on the southeast outer belt. The two right lanes are blocked, 270 northbound between Allen Creek Drive and 33. This one's about a 10-minute delay. And then southbound 270 at Tuttle Crossing. That one, thankfully, on the left shoulder. Some minor delays there. I'm Jim Thomas with Time Saver Traffic on Sunny 95.
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7: Now we've got a 70% chance of rain, even a couple of thunderstorms on Thursday across Central Ohio, and cooler with highs in the upper 70s on Friday. Sunshine returns, less humidity and high temps in the low 80s. That is your Sunny 95 weather forecast. I'm 10 weather impact chief meteorologist Chris Tomer.
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1: There's a 10-minute delay on the southeast outer belt. This is 270 northbound between Alum Creek and 33. It's blocking the right two lanes, about a 10-minute delay, and an accident scene with some minor delays on the northwest side, southbound 270 at Tuttle Crossing. That one is on the left shoulder. 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I'm Jim Thomas with Time Saver Traffic on Sunny 95.
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1: Minor delays with an accident scene on the left shoulder southbound 270 at Tuttle Crossing. Northbound 270 between Allen Creek and 33. Right shoulder's blocked, about a 1 minute delay. And in the downtown, 1 minute delay on westbound 670 at North 4th Street. That accident also on the right shoulder. 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I'm Jim Thomas, Time Saver Traffic on Sunny 95.
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6: Now we've got a 70% chance of rain, even a couple of thunderstorms on Thursday across Central Ohio, and cooler with highs in the upper 70s on Friday. Sunshine returns, less humidity and high temps in the low 80s. That is your Sunny 95 weather forecast. I'm 10 Weather Impact Chief Meteorologist Chris Tomer.
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2: So you already made it to midweek, a shortened week because of the long weekend, and now we can look forward to the next weekend. Who is on your heart tonight? Maybe somebody who's far away, or you just can't communicate right now. 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

0: good evening. Who is this?
1: Hi, this is Eva.
0: Hi, Eva. You have a great voice.
1: Thank you.
0: You should go into radio.
1: I've heard that before. I've also been told I should read to the blind.
0: Oh, you have a beautiful voice.
1: Thank you.
0: Well, what can I do for you tonight, dear lady with a beautiful voice?
1: I have a daughter. I have a daughter who will soon be 27 years old. She stayed with me until she finished grad school. And it was a crossroads in my life, so I decided I was going to make a move. I raised my daughter by myself, by the way. Totally self-supporting single mom. And I thought, I'm going to move out of state.

0: be fine. 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
1: To the same place?
0: No. She's moving to another state. She's the girl who lives in my heart, and the idea that she's far away from me, that
1: she's
0: your baby, and
1: you can't be there.
0: No, that we can't go to opening night for chick flicks and go shopping, you know, for frivolous items. I miss her so, so much. I miss her so much, my heart hurts. 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She hit the ground running. She found a job in her field. 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She's doing great things. 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
1: And what's her name?
0: Rebecca.
1: Have a good cry, and I'll play a song for you.
0: Thank you. Thank you so much.
1: Thank you, sweetie.
0: Okay.
1: Bye-bye.
0: Bye-bye.

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1: Welcome aboard. You've called the Delilah Show. Who is this?
2: This is Timothy.
1: Hi, Timothy.
2: Hi.
1: What can I do for you?
2: Actually, I'm wanting to dedicate a song to a really, really close friend of mine who I really, really like.
1: And who is your really, really close friend that you really, really like?
2: Her name is Tiara Johnson.
1: Are you a little nervous, Timothy?
2: Yes, I am.
1: Because you're calling me or because you're confessing that you have a big crush on Tiara?
2: She knows.
1: So are you two in a relationship or is it just crush status?
2: It's crush status.
1: We haven't gone out. We haven't held hands.
2: We're working on that.
1: You're back in school.
2: Mm-hmm.
1: Mm-hmm. And you're doing your homework.
2: Of course.
1: And you're studying hard.
2: Sometimes.
1: And you're not letting the fact that all you can think about is TR 24 hours a day, 7 days a week, distract you from your homework?
2: No. Actually, I can multitask, really.
1: Really?
2: Yeah.
1: So how much of your brain, 5%, 15%, 30%, how much do you think young Timothy is devoted to thinking about Tiara's face, her eyes, her hair? Just a percentage here.
2: A percentage?
1: Yeah.
2: Like 80.
1: Uh-huh. That's kind of what I was thinking. So that leaves 20% for schoolwork.
2: Yes.
1: Chores, projects. Do you work? Do you have a job?
2: Yes, I do.
1: Uh-huh. Let's divide that 20% into your job and school and friends and sports and band activities. And I think you're spending about 1% of your time on homework. But you sound like a smart kid that probably can only devote 1% of your time and still get good grades.
2: Yes.
1: Yeah. Let me find a great song for you.
2: All right, thank you, Delilah.
1: You have a good night.

0: us with good music that puts you in a good mood. Randy and Rice in the morning.
1: Columbus inconveniences.
2: 614 said, for me, it's fearing for my life every day when I leave work, trying to get on 270 from 23 North, while people are also coming from 315 and 270 trying to merge. I know what you're talking about. Yep. That is wild.
1: It's risky business.
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